0: Iran, Donald Trump says he isn't impressed with Iran's latest proposals to put an end to the war.
1: Iran wants to make a deal because they have no military left, essentially, and they want to make a deal, but I'm not satisfied.
0: Well, the US president says Tehran is asking for measures he can't agree to and claimed his options are to blast them away or make a deal. He's spoken after Iranian officials handed over their plans for talks with America to Pakistani negotiators. The Green Party's leader says he's sorry he retweeted criticism about the way police arrested the suspect in Wednesday's Golders Green attack. Zach Polanski says he shared a post on X in haste. Ezra Suleiman is back in custody after appearing in courts charged with the attempted murder of two Jewish men. Two teenagers are in hospital with knife wounds following a large brawl in Essex. 30 young people were reportedly involved in a fight on Southend High Street last night. A Peter Kay gig in Birmingham has been evacuated after a potential suspicious bag was found near the Utilita Arena. A 19-year-old man's been arrested. In sport, Leeds manager Daniel Farke says their 3-1 win against Burnley is massive for his side's hopes of avoiding Premier League relegation. They're 9 points clear of the drop zone with 3 games left. Farke's delighted with how they've performed during the end-of-season run-in.
2: Just proud of my players today, and I have to give them so many compliments, because to deliver in such a pressure period in your last 4 Premier League games, 10 points, 6 unbeaten, and this feels amazing.
0: In the Scottish Premiership, Livingston drew 2-2 with Aberdeen and could be relegated if Kilmarnock win today. And Mark Allen and Wu Yizhe have played the longest frame in World Snooker Championship history. It's lasted 100 minutes and 21 seconds after both players went 55 minutes of their semi-final without potting a ball. That's the latest. I'm Cam Hall.
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0: ये है लाइका गोल्ड। The wait is now over. The King of Melody, Kumar Sanu, live in concert. 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

0: across Greater London. 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
1: From the Sky News Centre at 2, Donald Trump says Iran is asking for things he couldn't agree to in its latest peace proposals. The US president says he's not happy with it and Tehran's leadership is very confused. The Metropolitan Police say they'll meet the leader of the Green Party after next week's elections. Zach Polanski's apologised for criticising how officers handled the Golders Green attack, claiming he shared a tweet in haste. That angered Met Commissioner Sir Mark Rowley.
2: Of course, there's always going to be sort of eccentricity and nonsense online, but if an eminent person steps into operation

0: emotional policing and criticises officers in a way that can undermine their confidence to act. I need to support that.
1: 45-year-old Esther Suleiman has been remanded in custody, accused of attempting to murder two Jewish men in the street on Wednesday. He's also accused of trying to kill a friend hours earlier. Andy Burnham's reportedly planning to return to the Commons and pitch for Sir Keir Starmer's job within weeks. The Guardian claims the Greater Manchester mayor has identified a seat in northwest England to run in. Separately, The Telegraph says Health Secretary Wes Streeting has support from enough MPs to challenge the Labour leader. Political correspondent Ali Fortescue says the Prime Minister has this advantage.
2: The fact that there is no obvious successor, there is no one that everyone is obviously coalescing around, it is a factor. But 5 or so days out from the local elections, these are not the headlines you want.
1: 30 young people have reportedly been involved in a large brawl in Essex. Two teenagers are in hospital with knife wounds following last night's incident on Southend High Street. In sport, Leeds have beaten Burnley 3-1 to give their Premier League survival hopes a huge boost. They're 9 points clear of the relegation zone with 3 games to go. And Livingston drew 2-2 with Aberdeen to keep their outside hopes of avoiding Scottish Premiership relegation alive. But they'll go down if Kilmarnock win later. That's the latest. I'm Cam Hall.
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2: From the Sky News Centre at 3, Donald Trump claims he has the option to blast the hell out of Iran unless it agrees to a peace deal. The US president says he's not satisfied with Tehran's latest proposals to end hostilities, which have been handed to Pakistani mediators. A ceasefire's still in place, though oil tankers remain stuck in the Strait of Hormuz. Esmer Begai is a spokesperson for Iran's foreign ministry.
3: Our negotiations with the United States are not conventional or ordinary negotiations. They are negotiations with a very bloody background. At this point, I can no longer even speak of a wall of mistrust.
2: Meanwhile, America is pulling 5,000 troops out of Germany after a spat with its chancellor over the Iran war. On Monday, Friedrich Merz claimed Tehran was humiliating America during negotiations. The leader of the Green Party's apologised following a row with Britain's most senior police officer. Zach Polanski says he shared a tweet in haste which criticised the Met over the arrest of the Golders Green terror suspect.

0: A man's been charged over a car bomb attack outside a police station on the outskirts of Belfast. The hijacked delivery vehicle exploded as part of Dunmurry was being evacuated last Saturday. More than 150 jobs are going as The Real Greek shuts 9 restaurants. Hundreds more positions have been saved after the owners of Côte Brasserie stepped in to buy another 19 sites. Leeds have given their Premier League survival hopes a huge boost with a 3-1 win against Burnley. They've gone 9 points clear of the relegation zone with 3 games left to play. Dominic Calvert-Lewin was among the goal scorers at Elland Road.
1: It's an unbelievable feeling. I think, obviously, coming into the game, we wanted to start with a lot of intensity, which I think we did, particularly like leading from the front, high up the pitch, and we executed the game plan really well.
0: And Livingston's 2-2 draw with Aberdeen keeps their outside hopes of avoiding Scottish Premiership relegation alive. That's the latest. I'm Cam Hall.
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3: सारी रात बॉलीवुड क्लासिक्स का साथ सिर्फ लाइका गोल्ड पर.

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1: From the Sky News Centre at 4, Donald Trump says he's not happy with Iran's latest peace proposals. He's told reporters that Tehran is asking for things he can't agree with and claims his options are to blast them away or make a deal. Fresh rumours are swirling of plots to oust Keir Starmer. It's being reported in The Guardian that Greater Manchester Mayor Andy Burnham has a plan to return to Westminster within weeks. The Telegraph claims Health Secretary Wes Streeting is also looking to unseat the Prime Minister. With elections just days away, former Conservative Chancellor Kwasi Kwarteng predicts dire results.
2: All the projections are saying that Labour could lose 1,800 council seats. They currently hold something like 2,500. Losing 70% of your councillors in one election, I think, is an existential issue. And I think they will have to do something.
1: Zach Polanski has apologised for criticising how police handled the Golders Green terror attack. The Green Party chief retweeted a post about the officer's behaviour towards the suspect, which the Met Commissioner described as inaccurate and misinformed. Lib Dem leader Sir Ed Davies says we need to be working together, not against one another.
3: We should all be standing in solidarity with our Jewish community, who've suffered far too much violence and discrimination and intimidation, and the police need to be supported as they help our Jewish friends.
1: A 45-year-old man's been remanded in custody, charged with the attempted murder of two Jewish men on Wednesday. Birmingham's Utilita Arena has been evacuated after police say a potential

0: suspicious bag was found, Peter Kay was performing at the time. In sport, Leeds have all but secured Premier League safety with a 3-1 win against Burnley at Elland Road. Bottom side Livingston drew 2-2 with Aberdeen in the Scottish Premiership. And Formula One world champion Lando Norris has qualified on pole position for today's sprint race at the Miami Grand Prix. The McLaren driver finished ahead of standings leader Kimi Antonelli. From Sky News, I'm Cam Hall.
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2: ताज़ा करें अपनी यादें लाइका गोल्ड के साथ।

0: across Greater London. 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
1: From the Sky News Centre at 5, the US President says Iran is asking for things he can't agree to in order to put an end to the war. Donald Trump says he's unhappy with proposals put forward by Tehran and claims the regime is in disarray.
2: They're not able to get along with each other as leaders. They don't know who the leader is. Their military has been defeated. If we left right now, it would take them 20 years to build back that country, but we're not satisfied at this moment.
1: A three-week ceasefire has largely stopped the fighting, but the two countries are locked in a standoff over the Strait of Hormuz. The US is pulling 5,000 troops out of Germany after a spat with its chancellor over Iran peace talks. On Monday, Friedrich Merz claimed Tehran was humiliating America. Andy Burnham's reportedly planning to return to the Commons and pitch for Sir Keir Starmer's job within weeks. A newspaper also says Wes Streeting has support from the 81 MPs needed to challenge the Prime Minister. The Utilita Arena in Birmingham city centre has been evacuated after police say a potential suspicious bag was found nearby. Comedian Peter Kay was performing at the time. In sport, Leeds manager Daniel Farke says their 3-1 win against Burnley is massive for his side's hopes of avoiding Premier League relegation. They're 9 points clear of the drop zone with 3 games left. Farke's delighted with how they've performed during the end-of-season run-in.
3: Just proud of my players today, and I have to give them so many compliments, because to deliver in such a pressure period in your last 4 Premier League games, 10 points, 6 unbeaten, and this feels amazing.
1: In the Scottish Premiership, Livingston drew 2-2 with Aberdeen. And Mark Allen and Wu Yizhe have played the longest frame in World Snooker Championship history. It lasted 100 minutes and 21 seconds after both players went 55 minutes of their semi-final without potting a ball. That's the latest. I'm Cam Hall.

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1: Star News Centre at 7. 5,000 American troops are being withdrawn from Germany after its chancellor claimed the White House was being humiliated during negotiations with Iran. Donald Trump says he's not satisfied with Tehran's latest peace proposal and suggested the country's leadership was very disjointed. The Iranian Foreign Ministry says talks with the US during a three-week ceasefire aren't conventional or ordinary. Our correspondent Mark Stone is in Washington.
2: And he seemed to be suggesting that the negotiations were going to fail and that a deal was not going to be found, which is puts us in a pretty dark place. And there is some suggestion that maybe this weekend the hostilities could resume.
1: As reports that senior Labour figures are preparing to challenge Sir Keir Starmer's leadership, Greater Manchester Mayor Andy Burnham and House Secretary Wes Streeting are said to be interested in launching bids. Two people are in hospital after a mass brawl on Southend High Street. Around 30 people are believed to have been involved in the violence last night. Pro-Palestine marches are expected to take place today, despite calls to ban them after a number of anti-Semitic attacks. Green Party leader Zach Polanski has apologised for criticising how police handled the arrest of a suspect accused of trying to murder two men in Golders Green on Wednesday. His Tory counterpart, Kimmy Badenoch, says she's appalled.
3: I couldn't believe that Zach Polanski had actually promoted that tweet. He should be ashamed of himself. If someone that Zach Polanski loved had just been stabbed, I don't think he'd be worried about how the police were disarming that person.
1: The King will meet representatives from the UK Space Agency on the final day of his tour of Bermuda. Charles's trip there and to the US has been hailed as a huge success for the royal family. And in sports, Leeds took a big step closer to avoiding Premier League relegation with a 3-1 victory over Burnley last night. They're up to 14th and 9 points clear of the drop zone, while their opponents are already heading to the Championship. That's the latest. I'm Charlie Max.
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5: And a very gold Saturday morning to you. Let's have a look at the weather. An interesting one today. It's going to see plenty of sunshine. We're going to see plenty of sunshine and some patches of cloud are going to be around. Thicker cloud will gradually sweep in northwards in the afternoon, bringing spells of some

0: 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So look, keep an umbrella with you, but enjoy the sunshine while it lasts.
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0: Good morning to you. It's Saturday. There is no excuse at all. Come on, get out of bed. Enjoy with me. We're going to have fun. We've got great music and everything. And I will say hello to Purvi at the Tesco in Finchley. She saw me yesterday getting some shopping and got so excited she started bringing everyone from Tesco around. Good morning. Let's try it. This one's for you from July 1997. Otoji Mehagyo. Let's enjoy.
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1: By the way, getting great responses about this family and eating together business. Keep it up. 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Interesting name, isn't it? 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And there's free car parking available. Right, I hope you're fine. I hope you're well. If you're getting ready for a Saturday morning, do that with some lovely music. Let's do it, shall we?
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0: Breakfast with Deep Raja.
1: Okay, very quickly, just coming back to your feedback on should we all be eating together. The bottom line is most of you are saying, yes, of course, we should all eat together because it allows communication towards everybody and families and stuff, which is true. But the big thing is that, as you've all said, things and times have changed. Shift work and different patterns don't really allow us to. But the more we can talk to each other and use the time for to talk to each other, especially at mealtimes, the better it can be. Right, leading the next songs up to the news. And then I'll speak to you all after that. Good morning.
0: Deep Raja, making you feel good every weekend breakfast.

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0: 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Yeah? What a great idea. 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
1: Breakfast with Deep Roger.
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1: From the Sky News Centre at 8. 5,000 American troops are preparing to withdraw from Germany. The orders come from Donald Trump after he was criticised by the German Chancellor over his handling of negotiations with Iran. The US President has threatened to blast the hell out of the country if a deal isn't reached. Esmail Baghali is a spokesman for Iran's foreign ministry.
2: The problem with the American side is that it is always expected to impose its maximum demands during negotiations and throughout the entire diplomatic process, pushing the other side to accept them.
1: So Keir Starmer says protesters should call out those chanting racist phrases at Gaza marches, as pro-Palestine rallies are expected to take place today. There have been calls to ban them after a number of anti-Semitic attacks, including on Wednesday when two Jewish people were stabbed in North London. Meanwhile, it's understood Sir Keir Starmer could face a challenge to his leadership by senior Labour figures. Reports suggest Greater Manchester Mayor Andy Burnham and Health Secretary Wes Streeting could be looking to unseat the Prime Minister. The King's been shown slavery artefacts from Bermuda's past as he reaches the final day of his tour there. Charles was previously in the US, a trip that's been hailed as a huge success. In sports, Leeds boss Daniel Farker insists his players shouldn't take anything for granted when it comes to their Premier League safety. They're on the verge of securing top flight football for next season thanks to a 3-1 win against already relegated Burnley to move 9 points clear of the drop zone. But Farker says they're not there yet.
3: We will just celebrate once it's mathematically done, but 43 points good. But it's also not a question, if I'm honest, that I ask myself, because I don't want to stop on 43 points, so I don't see why we should be right now. Just think, oh, hopefully it's enough.
1: West Ham look to boost their survival hopes later when they go to Brentford this afternoon, while Arsenal can open up a 6-point gap over title challengers Manchester City by beating Fulham this evening. That's the latest from the Sky News Centre. I'm Charlie Max.
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5: And a very gold Saturday morning to you. We're going to see plenty of sunshine in the day, but towards the evening, some patches of cloud are going to be around. Then it's going to thicken up, and sadly, I have to say, we're going to get some heavy spells of rain by the evening. So, look, enjoy the sunshine while you can, but take an umbrella with you just in case.
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1: 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I've got a really lovely one. Like, do you like dreams? 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
0: 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Leica. 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
1: Good morning to you, my lovely friends and listeners. It is the weekend breakfast show. No other breakfast show looks like it, lasts like it, or even tastes like it. So, right, I've got now the all-important question, just a quick one that I want to talk to you about, please. Now, what it is, it's very simply this. It's a bit rude and it's a bit heavy, but I think we need to discuss it. Is Britain ageist or prejudiced against older people when it comes to jobs? For example, have you ever thought about, you know, we reel it off without thinking. Who's going to employ me? I am so-and-so age. Or why would I get that job? I am so-and-so age. But why should an age make a difference? Okay, if you've got a disability and you can't do something physically, or you're elder and you physically can't do something, okay. But why should the fact that sometimes your age suddenly thinks, oh, well, you know, can't do that job. Do you think that we are a little bit discriminatory when it comes to our age and getting a job? Yes or no? You know the numbers, but I'll tell them to you again. Let me know. Maybe you've had it in one sentence. Tell me, has that happened to you?
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1: And with the time exactly 8:30 8:30 in the morning, it is time for the news in the UK. And the first point is that the protests may need to be stopped in certain cases, says the Prime Minister. The Prime Minister tells our news correspondents he's concerned about the cumulative effect of marches on the Jewish community. In other news, a show had to be evacuated. Peter Kay, a very famous comedian in Birmingham, was showing on a performance and unfortunately was rushed off stage after his audience was evacuated as police investigated a potential suspicious bag. The comedian was about 45 minutes into his set at Birmingham's Utilita Arena when it was cut short. Also in the United Kingdom, a woman has been charged over a fatal Wimbledon school crash. The driver of the car, which crashed into the grounds of a southwest London school killing two 8-year-old girls, has been charged by prosecutors. And also in the United Kingdom at the moment, a man has been charged after an explosion at the NI police station in Northern Ireland. The 66-year-old was arrested under the Terrorism Act on Tuesday the 28th of April in Dunmurry area. He has been charged with a number of offences, including causing an explosion and possessing explosives. Those are some of your headlines, but I will have more headlines for you at the top of the hour. Okay, before we go forward, I just got a couple of quick messages for you that I wanted to talk to you about here, actually. One of them, of course, is Like a Radio will be at Gacha Bazaar this Saturday from 11 a.m. onwards. Celebrate the bank holiday weekend with live tasting sessions of Bisha Basmati Biryani Chawal. Oh, wow. Highlighting its rich flavour and quality. Meet Like a Radio's Donny Brasco, Ashwini and Rumi too. Now join them at Beckton. That's Gacha Bazaar in Beckton, London, E6, 6LA. And there is free parking available as well. Also, on another quick note, just to remind you here, that Leica Radio Network is the confirmed partner of the Kumar Sanu live concert at the prestigious Royal Albert Hall on Bank Holiday Monday, the 25th of May. And if you didn't know already, Leica Radio Network is also once again the exclusive radio partner of the UK Asian Film Festival, which runs, known as UCAF as well, from 1st of May, that's yesterday, until the 10th of May. This year's theme is Stories That Bind Us. The opening film will be in the UK premiere of the Pakistani film Ghost School, and closing film will be the Indian film Shadow Box. So please don't miss out on that. Right, now you've heard the announcements, you've heard the headlines, let's hear the music. Good morning, my name is Deep Raja. How are you doing here, Utortoji?
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0: Leica Gold, traffic and travel.
1: The A2217 in Brixton, that's Cold Harbour Lane, is currently closed in both directions for a police incident. That's heading away from Baytree Road towards Brixton Hill for the A23. Into Plaistow, that's a Plaistow Road, the A112, and that's currently partially blocked down to a collision heading up towards the junction of Upper Road. In Walthamstow, and that's the Billet Underpass, the A406 has got a lane blocked, slow down to a broken down vehicle heading towards the Crooked Billet interchange, and the M4 Heathrow Spur Road, the usual congestion there heading southbound before the tunnels entering the terminals area.
2: You. 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
3: 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Lotto. From the National Lottery. 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Players must be 18 or over.
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5: That's right. 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
1: Okay, leading the next songs up to the news, and then I'll speak to you all after that. A very good morning to you. 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
1: From the Sky News Centre at 10. 5,000 American troops are preparing to withdraw from Germany. The order has come from Donald Trump after he was criticised by the German Chancellor over his handling of negotiations with Iran. The US President has threatened to blast the hell out of the country if a deal isn't reached. Esmail Baghai is a spokesman for Iran's foreign ministry.
2: The problem with the American side is that it is always expected to impose its maximum demands during negotiations and throughout the entire diplomatic process, pushing the other side to accept them.
1: It's understood Sir Keir Starmer could face a challenge to his leadership by senior Labour figures. Reports from two newspapers, The Guardian and The Telegraph, suggest Greater Manchester Mayor Andy Burnham and House Secretary Wes Streeting could be looking to unseat the Prime Minister. Millie Cook is the political correspondent for The Independent.
3: There is definitely briefing from their teams. Mm-hmm. Obviously, you also have briefings from opposition teams who want to make it look like they're traitorous. And I think there's kind of a bit of a political game behind the scenes.
1: Meanwhile, the Health Secretary has reportedly messaged Labour MPs to accuse lobby journalists of being on a fishing expedition. Police say no items of a suspicious nature have been found at the venue of a Peter Kay show following the arrest of a teenager. A 19-year-old is being held on suspicion of a bomb hoax offence after the arena in Birmingham was evacuated. Sir Keir Starmer says he wants to see tougher action taken against protesters using certain phrases at Gaza demonstrations following calls to ban them altogether. The Prime Minister told the BBC a whole-of-society response is needed to tackle anti-Semitism after two Jewish men were stabbed in North London this week. A man will appear in court later charged over a car bomb attack next to a police station on the outskirts of Belfast. No one was hurt after a delivery driver was forced to head to the site in Dunmurry. And Princess Charlotte is turning 11 today. William and Kate's daughter is third in line to the throne, behind her dad and her older brother George. That's the latest. I'm Charlie Max.
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0: Germany. It's after the German Chancellor criticised Donald Trump's strategy in Iran. The American president threatened to blast the hell out of the country if a deal isn't reached. Mariana Spaljoric is president of the International Committee of the Red Cross.
1: The humanitarian situation at the moment is under control in Iran, but the escalation will be of a scale that we as humanitarians will not be able to absorb. It is a very dangerous situation that risks going beyond the point of no return. We have to start de-escalating.
0: There's fresh rumours of plots to oust Sir Keir Starmer. It's been reported in The Guardian that Greater Manchester Mayor Andy Burnham has a plan to return to Westminster within weeks, while The Telegraph claims Health Secretary Wes Streeting is also looking to unseat the Prime Minister. With elections just days away, former Conservative Chancellor Kwasi Kwarteng predicts dire results for the PM.
2: All the projections are saying that Labour could lose 1,800 council seats. They currently hold something like 2,500. Losing 70% of your councillors in one election, I think, is an existential issue. And I think they will have to do something.
0: The government is resisting calls to ban pro-Palestinian marches in the light of recent anti-Semitic attacks. The Prime Minister has called for people taking part to call out any racist language. Two people have been stabbed during a night of violence in Southend. Around 30 people were involved in fights in the city. Police have confirmed that no items of a suspicious nature were found at last night's cancelled Peter Kay concert. A teenager has been arrested on suspicion of carrying out a bomb hoax. On its sport, Ipswich are in a driving seat for automatic promotion to the Premier League, going to the final day of the regular Championship season. A win against QPR this lunchtime would seal their return to the top flight alongside Champions Coventry. They end their campaign at Watford. That's the latest. I'm Charlie Max.
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4: Craving a little sunshine? Virgin Atlantic Holidays has the answer. This is your sign to high-five a superhero before breakfast in Florida. 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
1: Hi Ritu, how are you doing? You okay?
0: Yeah, I'm fine. Batao, kya ho raha hai wahan pe?
1: I'm here with Sunil actually. He's the CEO of RS Foods, mm-hmm. and he's basically supporting Disha Basmati Rice. What's happened is it's crazy, Ritu, right? So there's a massive community of East London Bengali community here. There's a lot of people that eat a lot of food, and basically, as we know, cost of living is ridiculous, right? The price of stuff is ridiculous. Fish is one of the best things to eat in the entire world. And there is a young man here who's quite good with the Bengali community that puts on a bazaar. I'll find out all details later on. He puts up a bazaar on for the bank holiday weekend where everything is at cost price. And I'm not just saying, oh, it's lowered by a few pounds. Everything is at cost price, Ritu. There are queues going all the way back from Beckton up until the other side on East Ham High Street of people coming with trolleys to fill up with foods, and Disha Basmati Rice have turned around and said, you know what, because you're doing something really great for the community, we want to be involved as well. And I'm here with Sunil, who's just literally filling me in. We've just met for the first time. He's too handsome. I didn't realize he was the CEO of such a big brand here. But I'm here with Sunil. Sunil, how you doing? You good today?
2: I'm all right, Donnie. How you doing? You all right?
1: Do you know what? I'm actually quite shocked. I live in East London, and I didn't even know this happened.
2: Yes, absolutely. I mean, this guy does it once every year, and basically it's giving back to the community. He's a very well-known person in his Bengali community, and he's a very good customer of ours, and he supported our brand from the time when we launched the brand. And when I was sitting with him, he goes, listen, Sunil, I'm not going to keep no profit in it. And I said, listen, you're doing such an honourable thing, because the cost of living has gone up so much.
1: Yeah.
2: And, you know, multi-generational families like ours, you know, they're really suffering because we move, right? And fish is a staple diet in the Bengali community. And also, fish is ate with rice 3 times a day.
1: Yeah.
2: So I had to jump on this bandwagon. I gave him dal, I gave him everything in my brand. I said, listen, you're doing such a great job. I need to really be a part of this.
1: Yeah.
2: Because for me, I know for a fact, giving back to the community, I'll get back in tenfold in other ways, do you understand?
1: That's beautiful.
2: And I've been really shocked. I mean, I walked in, I couldn't even get in. I don't know how you got into
1: it. It was a half an hour trek. I live literally 3 minutes away, right? And I drove like an idiot because of free parking.
2: Yeah.
1: And it took me a half an hour to get in, but the massive, but it was quite fast.
2: Well, it's funny.
1: It's quite fast.
2: The brand's named under my wife's name. So I told my wife this morning, I said, get up out of bed. Could you drop me here? Because I knew what it was going to be like. I anticipated it, right? So there was queues up to the 8:30. So we jumped up at the 8:30 and me and my colleague, and we walked around. And we couldn't get into the entrance, like a nightclub entrance, you know, like a hippodrome, like one of the old school hippodrome entrances.
1: It's super busy, it's awesome, there's balloons, everything out.
2: Yeah. I mean, this guy's also got other shop in the vicinity. He's here now. Abdulbai, please.
1: Oh, the main man, Abdulbai. Abdulbai, legendary. Legendary. Cost price.
2: It's going to cost you a bag of dish. In the Bengali community, he's like the king of Bengali. But what I told him, but now if you look around, there's not just Bengali people, there's Pakistani families, there's Punjabi families. I even saw a couple of Gujarati families there, and a couple of Eastern European families as well. And it's phenomenal what he's doing at the moment, right? So, you know what? I'm going to make him a king of the every.
1: Abdulbai, one thing I've got to say, normally when I come here, right, it's always about brands are showing up. But the thing is, it's just such a community spirit here. I walked in, your security, amazing. The line arrangement, amazing. The queuing upstairs, I've never seen brown people queue so well. Like, how long have you been doing this, Abdulbai?
2: I've been doing this 40 years.
1: Stop it.
2: 4-0, not 1-4.
1: You look 14.
2: I wish. You can see his growth. 40 years ago, he started off small. Today, he is competing, I would say, with the likes of Tesco, Asda, and I haven't seen any of these malts actually give back to the community.
1: You're calling about Abdulbai starting. He's starting some wars going on election week and stuff as well. Abdulbai, can I ask generally as well, what was the initiative behind it? Why did you want to do this?
2: Why?
1: Yeah, like, why? I'm guessing you're a businessman. You want to make money, but then you turned around and said, I'm going to do everything at cost.
2: A businessman makes money, and I'm the kind of businessman that I give away once a year.
1: Like that?
2: Once a year. This happens once a year.
1: That's beautiful.
2: Every month and everything. But once a year, we give it away.
1: Oh, that's beautiful.
2: we love our customers. 1 week is 52 weeks. 51 week is ours, 1 week is theirs.
1: And is it every bank holiday this bank?
2: Yeah, every year.
1: So how do we follow what you do and how it goes? Like people, because I, like I said, I live local.
2: Well, it's not on social media, though.
1: Follow, who do we follow?
2: Follow social media, all these 2A, Howard TV, Runner TV, Top News, all these.
3: You've got your social media and Instagram page as well. Yeah.
1: And then we can find out on Disha as well.
2: Yeah, and you can link it through Disha's social media as well. And you can go directly into his song.
1: I need to talk about this show as well. How did you come up with that jingle? Because, oh my God, the minute it came onto like a radio, I've got listeners singing it back to me.
2: My wife is from Mumbai. So she grew up in Mumbai. So you had the old Neil Masoop adverts, you remember that?
1: Yeah.
2: And something that's annoying sticks with you in the head as well. So that's the whole idea, you know? So it is annoying, but it's a very good annoying.
1: It means the name being sung, not the wife's name.
2: You see, yeah, I mean, a bit of both.
1: I got used to it anyway. Guys, thank you very much.
2: I think I won't get fed no rice tonight.
1: Don't worry, I've got 5 bags in the car right now. Well, thanks for with you. I'm so sorry we took up time, but there's a lot of energy here. Thank you very much. Going to hand that over to you at Leica.
0: Thank you. Take care. Bye-bye.
1: Bye,
0: Dubai. Bye-bye.
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0: has suggested that some pro-Palestine marches could be stopped, telling the BBC he wants tougher action on protesters using certain phrases. There have been calls to suspend demonstrations after two Jewish men were stabbed in North London earlier this week. The Health Secretary has been quick to downplay claims he's planning on trying to replace Sir Keir Starmer. It's reported West Streeting and Greater Manchester Mayor Andy Burnham could be looking to unseat the Prime Minister. A teenager is being held in custody after crowds were told to leave a Peter Kay show in Birmingham last night. Police have now said no items of a suspicious nature have been found at the venue. In sports, Ipswich will be promoted back to the Premier League if they beat QPR this lunchtime. Three Championship teams are battling for the second automatic spot on the final day of the regular season. Millwall or Middlesbrough could go up if Kieran McKenna's team fail to win. He says his club have been here before.
1: You accept the extra adrenaline and tension that comes around the game, but you also try and enjoy it. It's going to be, again, an absolutely wonderful atmosphere in our stadium. It's the third time in 4 years that we've had a home game to try and get promoted. These are special times, and they're special times to enjoy.
0: And former F1 driver Alex Zanardi has died at the age of 59. The Italian competed for 5 seasons before a major crash in 2001 resulted in both of his legs being amputated. That's the latest. I'm Charlie Max.
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1: From the Sky News Centre at 1. NATO says it's still confident in its defence capabilities despite the US withdrawing 5,000 troops from Germany. It's after the German Chancellor criticised Donald Trump's lack of strategy in Iran. Meanwhile, the President's threatened to blast the hell out of Iran if a deal isn't reached. The Prime Minister's calling for tougher action against people using anti-Semitic language during pro-Palestine rallies. It's after two Jewish men were stabbed in North London this week in the latest of a wave of violence against Jews in Britain. People organising the demonstration say there's no link between them and the attacks, but Conservative leader Kemi Badenoch says they should be banned. Anyone

0: Says it'll stand out for all the right reasons.
1: He was landing in both speeches some really significant statements about Donald Trump and about America and about Ukraine and about the environment. I mean, where does it stop?
0: Police have confirmed that no items of a suspicious nature were found at last night's cancelled Peter Kay concert. A teenager has been arrested on suspicion of carrying out a bomb hoax. In sports, Ipswich have taken an early 2-0 lead at home to QPR, knowing a win will guarantee a return to the Premier League. Middlesbrough, who could also finish second, are drawing 1-1 at Wrexham, while Millwall, who are also in with a chance of finishing in the top two, are being held 0-0 by Oxford. And Princess Charlotte is turning 11 today. William and Kate's daughter is third in line to the throne behind her dad and older brother George. That's the latest. I'm Charlie Maggs.
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1: From the Sky News Centre at 2, the Prime Minister has stopped short of agreeing with calls to ban pro-Palestine demonstrations, but is calling for tougher action. He wants those chanting anti-Semitic phrases to be called out after two Jewish men were stabbed in North London on Wednesday. Former Attorney General for England and Wales, Sir Anthony Ellis, wants Gaza marches stopped.
2: It's too little, really too late. Anti-Semitism has taken hold in the United Kingdom. It's as simple as that, and urgent action must now be taken. The Prime Minister's own independent advisor on terrorism legislation has described the situation as a national emergency.
1: The Health Secretary has been quick to downplay reports he's planning on trying to replace Sir Keir Starmer. Several newspapers say Wes Streeting and Greater Manchester Mayor Andy Burnham could be looking to unseat the Prime Minister. 5,000 US troops are preparing to leave Germany. Donald Trump is withdrawing them after a row with the country's Chancellor over negotiations with Iran. Former Royal Navy Commander Tom Sharp says cutting back American presence overseas won't help Mr. Trump.
3: It reduces their access. It reduces their influence. Ultimately, it makes them weaker. Even if you look at the Gulf, the amount of European countries, the amount of overflight from our bases, if you start paring that away, then eventually you become less safe yourself.
1: A teenager is being held in custody after

0: 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Just add hot water and enjoy Coca Noodles in 3 minutes.
1: किशोरदा की आवाज में महान फिल्म का ये खूबसूरत गाना हम तक पहुंचाया था हितेश कुमार जी, पंकज, सुमित चौरसिया और कंचन दुबे जी ने. बहुत बहुत शुक्रिया आप तीनों का ही, चारों का ही, माफ कीजिएगा, बहुत बहुत प्यारा गाना हम तक पहुंचाने के लिए. अगला गाना आ रहा है आशाताई रफी साहब की आवाज में, प्यारी सी फिल्म, 60s का ये दौर, लेकिन खूबसूरत गाना आज भी उतना ही.
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3: From the Sky News Centre at 3, Sir Keir Starmer stopped short of saying pro-Palestine marches should be banned, but wants tougher action on certain chants heard at them. Tory leader Kemi Badenoch thinks the Prime Minister doesn't know what to do about anti-Semitism. The Pentagon has announced 5,000 American troops will be withdrawn from Germany. It comes after its Chancellor Friedrich Merz said the US was being humiliated by Iran in the ongoing peace talks to end the war. NATO says the adjustment underscores the need for Europe to continue to invest more in defence. Military analyst Sean Bell says we shouldn't be too concerned.
4: For us as a small nation, that sounds like a big number. But actually, if you look at the number of people deployed in Germany from America, it's 36,000. So we are talking about less than 15%. In the first term, President Trump did threaten to reduce the footprint by 10,000 soldiers in Germany, but that never came to pass.
3: A man's appeared in court charged with five offences after a car bomb attack outside a police station on the outskirts of Belfast. Kieran Smith is accused of hijacking a vehicle which then exploded outside Dunmurry police station last weekend. No one was injured. Tonight's Peter Kay Show in Birmingham will go ahead as planned after a suspected bomb hoax last night. The comedian was ushered off stage and the arena evacuated. To sport, Ipswich are heading back to the Premier League after winning 3-0 against QPR on the final day of the regular championship season. It's a third promotion in four seasons under manager Kieran McKenna. He says this one feels the most significant.
5: It's probably been the hardest one, if I'm honest. So, yeah, it means an awful lot. I'm so grateful to my family and for the staff, the way they supported me. And, it's brilliant.
3: Hull beat Norwich 2-1 to secure the final place in the playoffs. Wrexham missed out after a 2-2 draw with Middlesbrough. And Netflix is

0: across Greater London. 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
1: From the Sky News Centre at 4, Tory leader Kemi Badenoch wants to ban pro-Palestine marches. Sukir Starmer hasn't gone as far but says there needs to be tougher action on controversial chants by some protesters. It's after recent attacks against Jewish people, including a stabbing in Golders Green in North London on Wednesday. John Rees is co-founder of the Stop the War Coalition.
2: There is no threat whatsoever to the Jewish community from these marches. In fact, they are attended by thousands of Jewish people, often in a block, who disapprove of the actions of the government and disapprove of the actions of the state of Israel.
1: The US is withdrawing 5,000 of its troops from Germany over the next 6 to 12 months. It would leave around 31,000 American soldiers still stationed there. Germany's defense minister says Europeans must take greater responsibility for their own security. Police say no items of a suspicious nature have been found at the venue of a Peter Kay show following the arrest of a teenager. A 19-year-old's being held on suspicion of a bomb hoax offense after the arena in Birmingham was evacuated. To sport, and Ipswich have sealed promotion back to the Premier League with a 3-0 win against QPR. West Ham are fighting to stay in the top flight. Live to Ryan Bromelow, who's watching their game at Brentford.
3: Half time, Brentford 1, West Ham United 0. A half of peril for the Hammers, who trail by the finest of margins at the break. Michael Coyote with a goal for Brentford, but that tells a tenth of the story, as the Hammers just can't find that equaliser right now. Tati Castellanos has hit the woodwork twice. Mavropanos even had the ball in the back of the net, but it didn't count as he strayed offside. This could be any scoreline. Half time, Brentford 1, West Ham 0.
1: Newcastle lead Brighton 2-0. Kilmarnock are beating Dundee United 1-0 in the Scottish Premiership. It means Livingston are down as things stand. And Princess Charlotte is celebrating her 11th birthday today. To mark the occasion, the Prince and Princess of Wales have released a new portrait of their daughter. That's the latest. I'm Victoria Lawrence.
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3: From the Sky News Centre at 5, the Prime Minister is calling for tougher action against people using anti-Semitic language during pro-Palestine rallies. It's after two Jewish men were stabbed in North London this week in the latest of a wave of violence against Jews in Britain. People organising the demonstrations say there's no link between them and the attacks, but Conservative leader Kemi Badenoch says they should be banned.
4: Anyone saying globalise the Intifada or chanting from the river to the sea knows exactly what they're doing. They are trying to let people know that there is support for harming Jews. We need to make sure that that is stopped completely.
3: Germany's defense minister says Europeans should be minded to strengthen their own defenses after the US announced the withdrawal of 5,000 troops. The German chancellor criticized America's Iran war strategy. The king's first royal visit to an overseas territory as sovereigns coming to an end. His Majesty's been in Bermuda, where he opened a new Coast Guard station and attended the launch of a UK space agency project. In sport, West Ham's hopes of avoiding Premier League relegation have been dealt a blow at Brentford. We go live to Ryan Bromelow.
5: They finished Brentford 3, West Ham United 0, and I that yet may shape the season at the bottom. West Ham arrived with a chance to create daylight, but left haven't squandered it. After Coyote's first half hit was doubled by Thiago before the hour from the spot, as Mikael Damsgaard finished the route that takes them up to 6. Glorious for Brentford, gruesome for the Hammers, who could be in the bottom 3 come the bank holiday. The final score, Brentford 3, West Ham United 0.
3: Newcastle got past Brighton 2-1. Ipswich gained promotion to the Premier League with a 3-0 win against QPR in the Championship. Livingston have been relegated from the Scottish Premiership after fellow strugglers Kilmarnock won 3-0 against Dundee United. And David Beckham is celebrating his 51st birthday, and his wife Victoria's marked it with a heartfelt message. She says Sir David is the kindest, most generous soul. That's the latest. I'm Victoria Lawrence.
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6: 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Right, and maximum temperature today 22 degrees Celsius. It will go down to 12. Lekin apne dil ke mausam ko khoobsurat rakhiye.
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1: From the Sky News Centre at 7, the Prime Minister wants tougher action against people using certain phrases on pro-Palestine protests. There have been calls for the demos to be called off after a wave of violence against Jewish people and organisations in recent weeks. People organising the marches deny there's any link between the events. Lord Mann is the government's independent advisor on anti-Semitism and backs the PM.
2: So a lot more action includes those who call for violence against the Jewish community being arrested. That hasn't been happening. That's part of what I'm being told privately is what will be happening.
1: Four people have been taken to hospital after a gun was fired from a vehicle in Brixton, South London, early this morning. One of them is in a life-threatening condition. The US is going to withdraw 5,000 troops from Germany amid a row between Donald Trump and the German Chancellor. It's over how America is conducting negotiations with Iran. In sport, Arsenal are on course to move 6 points clear at the top of the Premier League. We go live to Kat Suave.
3: It's Arsenal 3, Fulham 0. Gyökeres has been the star of the show here in North London, scoring two goals and setting up the other. Arsenal captain Saka also found the back of the net, with Fulham not causing any trouble in front of goal. A crucial 3 points to silence the critics and to distance themselves from chasers Manchester City seem inevitable. It's Arsenal 3, Fulham 0.
1: West Ham's bid to avoid relegation suffered a blow with a 3-0 defeat to Brentford. Kilmarnock's 3-0 victory over Dundee United relegated Livingston from the Scottish Premiership. Britain's Lando Norris won the sprint race at Formula One's Miami Grand Prix. Sean Murphy is through to the World Snooker Championship final thanks to a 17-15 victory over John Higgins. And actor Michael Sheen, Ross Kemp and James Blunt are among the stars confirmed for the upcoming series of Celebrity Traitors. They are heading to the Scottish Castle to try to win £100,000 for a charity. That's the latest. I'm Victoria Lawrence.
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4: And a very good evening to you. Having a look at the weather tonight, it's going to be raining pretty heavy overnight. Temperature is going to be about 14 Celsius, so not too cold. Tomorrow you're looking at lows of 11, highs of 19, with plenty of cloud and rain as well.
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0: Leica. Vintage gold. Every weekend with Sandy Shah.

0: So once again, a very good evening to you. Welcome to this bank holiday weekend on Like a Gold, and with myself, Sandy Shah, on Vintage Gold. Hope you've had a very, very good weekend so far. Whether you've gone away somewhere, you're tuning in, wherever you may be, you may just be chilling at home. No idea. Whatever you're doing, if you're tuned in, thank you very much indeed. Also, thank you to Sarita. She's back again tomorrow, normal time. But as for now, it's you and me all the way till 10 p.m. on Vintage Gold. Thank you for all your messages straight up. Keep them coming in. Keep letting me know which memories I've evoked and what you're thinking and where you heard the songs. I love reading all of these things that you feedback on. It really, really is wonderful. As always, kicking off with Mohammed Rafi Saab. Wouldn't do it any other way, back to back. And got a few messages coming with Skibaz Ham Sunenge Awaz, Shamshad Begum Ki Film Ka Naam Aankhe, Mausikaan Hai Madan Mohan. 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

0: Oh, hope you enjoyed the song so far on Vintage Gold. Got a few messages, and after that, hum sunenge awaaz Noor Jahan ki, aur film ka naam hai Anmol Gadi from 1946. Phir uske baad a lovely duet, Mudbala Zaveri, Zorabai Ambalawali. God, get it right, Mr. Shah. Zorabai Ambalawali aur Talat Mahmood ki awaaz. Film ka naam hoga Dost, 1954. I also want to say thank you to a few of you who've actually emailed in with your request to be included in Vintage Gold. And thank you very much. They will be included. I'll make sure I get those done for you. And as always, if you want to hear something special or anything which is like Vintage Gold in forthcoming shows tomorrow or ideally during the week for next week, make sure you email me sandy@likeagold.com and I will certainly do my best to include your choice of music as well, provided it fits Vintage Gold.
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0: I really do like that wonderful duet from the film Dorst 1954. Really is a beautiful tune. This is Vintage Gold with Sandy Shah. Thank you very much indeed for your messages, as always. So, I've just wanted to highlight that I've tried to put in this show, and I'm planning to do tomorrow the same thing, lots of songs that we haven't heard for quite a long time. Sometimes I get this urge just to play all the ones that we love all the time. But obviously people want to hear other songs as well. They want to hear stuff they haven't heard before, or very rare songs as well. So, and you know, not all the rare songs are good on the air. Some you think, okay, that's it. Don't know if it's going to work. Don't know if people are going to like it. And quite often I can gauge what you think of a song depending on the response after I've played it. If I get lots of messages, oh, Sandy, that was a really nice song, then you know it's done well. But if you get hardly any messages after a song, it usually signifies you're all either having tea at the same time or you didn't enjoy the song. So it's hard to sometimes gauge with really very rare songs, but I do try and include them, and I will carry on doing so. That's the whole point of Vintage. Anyway, enough of my bashing. Got a few messages coming. Uske baad hum sunenge awaaz C. Ramchandr aur Shamshad Begum ki. 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

0: So fast coming up to the end of the first hour of Vintage Gold. Hope you've enjoyed it so far. Got a few messages coming, but before then, hum sunenge awaze Manna Day aur Lata Mangeshkar ki. Aur film ka naam hoga Do Biga Zameen. And after the messages, the last song just before the news, we're going to listen to the vocals of Lata Mangeshkar aur Mohammed Rafi saab. Aur film ka naam hai Basant Bahar from 1959. And once again, just to let you know, a lot of people still ask me what's happening with the three-word game. And as I keep stating to everybody, it's very simple. The only reason I don't do that anymore is I feel that where we're going to take time looking for those answers, I could play you two extra songs. And tell me, who doesn't want more music? I'll talk to you straight after the news. Don't go anywhere, whatever you do.
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0: 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The wait is now over. The King of Melody, Kumar Sanu, live in concert. For one night only, Bank Holiday Monday, the 25th of May at the iconic Royal Albert Hall.
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1: From the Sky News Centre at 8, the Prime Minister stopped short of agreeing with calls to ban pro-Palestine demonstrations, but is calling for tougher action. He wants those chanting anti-Semitic phrases to be called out after two Jewish men were stabbed in North London on Wednesday. Former Attorney General for England and Wales, Sir Anthony Ellis, wants Gaza marches stopped.
2: It's too little, really too late. Anti-Semitism has taken hold in the United Kingdom. It's as simple as that, and urgent action must now be taken. The Prime Minister's own independent advisor on terrorism legislation has described the situation as a national emergency.
1: A 25-year-old man is fighting for his life in hospital after a shooting in South London early this morning. Three others were also wounded after shots were fired from a vehicle in Brixton. Their injuries are not life-threatening. The US is withdrawing 5,000 of its troops from Germany over the next 6 to 12 months. It would leave around 31,000 American soldiers still stationed there. The King's first royal visit to an overseas territory as sovereign has come to an end. His Majesty's been in Bermuda, where he opened a new Coast Guard station and attended the launch of a UK space agency project. In sport, Arsenal have moved 6 points clear at the top of the Premier League with a 3-0 victory over Fulham. But West Ham's hopes of avoiding relegation were dealt a blow with a 3-0 defeat at Brentford. Ipswich are heading back to the top flight after winning 3-0 against QPR on the final day of the regular championship season. It's a third promotion in 4 seasons under manager Kieran McKenna. He says this one feels the most significant.
3: It's probably been the hardest one, if I'm honest. So, yeah, it means an awful lot. I'm so grateful to my family and for the staff, the way they supported me, and it's brilliant.
1: Wrexham missed out on the playoffs after a 2-2 draw with Middlesbrough, and Livingston have been relegated from the Scottish Premiership after Kilmarnock won 3-0 against Dundee United. That's the latest. I'm Victoria Lawrence.
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4: Another quick look at the weather tonight. It's going to rain quite heavily tonight, but temperatures are going to be quite warm, 14 Celsius overnight. Tomorrow you're looking at rain throughout the day. Going to start with 11 Celsius, going up to high of 18.
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0: So welcome back to the second hour of Vintage Gold with myself, Sandy Shah, on Like a Gold. Hope you enjoyed the Rafi Saab back to back. Slightly different, and I hope you enjoyed it. I really do. So I got a few messages coming, and straight after that, I'm sending you Awaaz Lata Mangeshkar ki, going all the way back to 1949 film ka naam hoga Bansuriya, aur phir uske baad Dard Bari Awaaz Mukesh ki, aur film ka naam Hum Log. And I have to make a confession here. I've always liked this song. I didn't realize how amazing this song is when you listen to it really carefully. Truly brilliant. Hope you enjoy it.
1: Vintage Gold with Sandy Shah. Like a Gold. WhatsApp message Like a Gold now on 0744 23 23 23. Yeah, Like a Gold. Like a Gold. 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

0: 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Now we're going to listen to a first. When I say a first, not been played on Vintage Gold before. Going back to 1949, फिल्म का नाम है बालम और आवाज होगी मोहम्मद रफी साहब की. And straight after that, we can listen to the wonderful vocals of Talat Mahmood. Film ka naam Lal Puri from 1954. This is Vintage Gold with Sandy Shah on Like a Gold.
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0: So, I owe you a slight apology. That was, of course, Talat Mahmood aur Geeta Dutt, film ka naam tha Lardbury from 1954. Got a few messages coming, and I will not leave out the name of the next two singers. Very unique combination. Film ka naam hai Dharti Mata from 1938. Awaze, the one and only K.L. Saigal aur Uma Devi ki.
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1: Once again, thank you for all your lovely messages. What a rare, unique duet that was. Two unlikely voices, Gail Seigel or Uma Devi Ki from Dharti Mata. Right, so going forward, just to remind you that I still do the most popular songs as well, not just the very rare off-the-wall ones. And those of you who are new to the show, welcome first and foremost. Hope you've enjoyed the idea of vintage and hope you're going to stay with us. Just to remind you, we do play some regular songs as well here. So, jo agli awaaz hogi, Shankar Jaikishan ka sangeet, awaaz hogi Lata Mangeshkar ki, aur film ka naam hai Aah. And then after that, one of my favourite C.H. Atma songs, film ka naam Bhai Sahib from 1954.
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1: From the Sky News Centre at 9, Tory leader Kemi Badenoch wants to ban pro-Palestine marches. Sir Keir Starmer hasn't gone as far, but says there needs to be tougher action on controversial chants by some protesters. It's after recent attacks against Jewish people, including a stabbing in Golders Green in North London on Wednesday. John Rees is co-founder of the Stop the War Coalition.
2: There is no threat whatsoever to the Jewish community from these marches. In fact, they are attended by thousands of Jewish people, often in a block, who disapprove of the actions of the government and disapprove of the actions of the State of Israel.
1: Four people, including a pensioner, have been taken to hospital after a gun was fired from a vehicle in Brixton, South London, early this morning. One of them, a 25-year-old man, is in a life-threatening condition. NATO insists it's confident in the organisation's defence capabilities following Donald Trump's decision to withdraw 5,000 American troops from Germany. It comes after Chancellor Friedrich Merz said the US was being humiliated by Iran in talks to end the war in the Middle East. In sport, Arsenal have boosted their Premier League title chances with a 3-0 victory over Fulham. They have moved 6 points clear of Manchester City at the top of the table, although their closest rivals now have 2 games in hand. Manager Mikel Arteta says he's delighted with how they put the pressure on.
3: It was a great team performance right from the beginning. There were some great individual performance as well, which is very important. So, we started the game like we wanted, very aggressive, very lively.
1: West Ham's hopes of avoiding relegation were dealt a blow with a 3-0 defeat at Brentford. Ipswich will be back in the Premier League next season after a 3-0 win against QPR. And Livingston's relegation from the Scottish Premiership has been confirmed after Kilmarnock beat Dundee United 3-0. Dundee won 1-0 against St Mirren. That's the latest. I'm Victoria Lawrence.
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4: For the last time tonight, the weather is going to rain quite heavy overnight tonight. Temperatures down to about 14 Celsius. Tomorrow you're looking at lows of 11, highs of 18 with cloud and plenty of rain.
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0: So third and final hour of Vintage Gold tonight on Like a Gold with myself, Sandy Shah. Hope the first 2 hours have been worth your time, and thank you for your time. So as always, kicking off with the wonderful back-to-back of Muhammad Rafi Saab. Going forward after a few messages, hum sunenge Awaaz Suraiya ki. Naushad ka sangeet hoga, film ka naam hai Dastan from 1950, and then a wonderful song from the movie Saranga. Aur awaaz hogi Mukesh ki. This is Vintage Gold with Sandy Shah, and thank you for your messages.
1: 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WhatsApp message Like a Gold now on 0744-232323.
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0: So just a quick word, thank you for all your messages. Someone's just asked me to play a couple of songs, and I really don't like refusing anybody because I've pre-planned the show already. I know what I'm going to do or what songs I'm going to have in it. As I keep reminding everyone, the best way to get your request possibly put through is if you email me sandy@likeagold.com during the week when I'm doing drive time. Then I can set the show up during the week and at least your song will be included in the following show. It's just so much easier for me to manage and I can include it. But you've got to make sure the songs that you do pick do fit the vintage thing. Quite often I get songs that are requested and I'm thinking I'd probably play that on drive and not on vintage gold. So it's got to fit this, and please, I'm more than happy. It's great to hear from you and thank you for the efforts for your messages. But if you want requests, please email sandy@likeagold.com and I will be happy to try and include them for you. Going forward, ab sunenge awaaz Lata Mangeshkar ki, film ka naam Shiri Farha, phir uske baad a beautiful song, really nice, Shankar Jaikishan ka sangeet, Talat Mehmood ki awaazon ki, film ka naam Naya Ghar from 1953. 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
1: So fast coming to the end of Vintage Gold. 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
0: L-Y-C-A. 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

0: Like our gold. The wait is now over. The King of Melody, Kumar Sanu, live in concert. For one night only, Bank Holiday Monday, the 25th of May at the iconic Royal Albert Hall.
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0: Okay, folks, thank you very much indeed. Time's up, but God willing, employees willing, Mother Nature, all things go well, we'll do this all over again tomorrow between the hours of 7 and 10 on Vintage Gold. Don't forget, overnight's wonderful rare music. I'm leaving you with the vocals of Lata Mangeshkar from the film Amber, and then we're going to round the night off with Mohammed Rafi Saab, film Kanam, Beju Barra. Good night, God bless, look after yourself.
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1: From the Sky News Centre at 10, and we start with breaking news. A teenager's been charged in connection with a bomb hoax at a Peter Kay show in Birmingham. The Utilita Arena had to be evacuated last night after a report of a suspicious bag. 19-year-old Omar Majid has been charged with false communications relating to a bomb hoax. Tory leader Kemi Badenoch's criticising Sir Keir Starmer for what she calls his lack of action on tackling anti-Semitism. The Prime Minister says he wants to see a tougher response when certain phrases at Gaza demos are heard, but he defends the right of peaceful protest. It follows the stabbing of two Jewish men in North London. But these pro-Palestinian supporters at a rally in South East London don't believe marches lead to attacks.
2: We've never advocated any violence, and people are very, very safe.
3: I have never heard any hate speech or anything else.
4: What's happening to Jewish people is wrong. We can't then make a conclusion that is because of the marches.
1: A 25-year-old man's fighting for his life in hospital after a shooting in South London early this morning. Three others were also wounded after shots were fired from a vehicle in Brixton. Their injuries are not life-threatening. In sport, Arsenal have opened up a six-point lead at the top of the Premier League with a 3-0 win against Fulham, but West Ham's hopes of avoiding relegation have been dealt a big blow with a 3-0 defeat at Brentford. They'll drop into the bottom three if Tottenham win away to Aston Villa tomorrow. Captain Jared Bowen says it's not time to panic yet.
5: What we have to do now is just focus on the next one. That's all that matters. We've got three games left and they're big cup finals for us. That's it. Nothing's changed in our mindset. It's down to us and we have what we have in our group.
1: Newcastle's 3-1 victory over Brighton eased some pressure on manager Eddie Howe. Ipswich will be back in the Premier League next season after sealing promotion with a 3-0 win against QPR. And Livingston have been relegated from the Scottish Premiership after fellow strugglers Kilmarnock won 3-0 against Dundee United. Dundee beat St Mirren 1-0. That's the latest. I'm Jenny Barsby.
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1: From the Sky News Centre at 11. Airlines will be allowed to run fewer empty planes under government plans to better protect summer holidays, Victoria Lawrence explains.
2: Flights could merge where there are multiple trips to the same destination on the same day. It's hoped it'll save jet fuel and reduce last-minute cancellations where a service isn't sold out. Temporary rule changes being consulted on would allow airlines to lock in schedules in advance. It would also let them hand back takeoff and landing slots. Missing them currently carries a penalty. We are told jet fuel supplies are being monitored daily. The Conservatives worry passengers could be put onto a flight that suits the airline but not them.
1: A 19-year-old man's been charged with false communications relating to a bomb hoax at a Peter Kay gig in Birmingham. The Utilita Arena had to be evacuated last night after reports of a suspicious bag. A shooting in South London has left a 25-year-old man fighting for his life. Three other people were also injured after shots were fired from a car in Brixton early this morning. The King's heading home from Bermuda, his first royal visit to an overseas territory as monarch. Charles opened a new Coast Guard facility and attended the launch of a UK space agency project. In sport, Arsenal have moved 6 points clear at the top of the Premier League with a 3-0 victory over Fulham. Newcastle eased some pressure on manager Eddie Howe thanks to a 3-1 win against Brighton. His side ended a run of four straight defeats.
3: That was a massive win for us. We knew it. Everyone knew it. I think we've been building towards that for a few weeks. I think the training has been really strong. It's been really committed, very competitive. And I'm a big believer that you always end up getting your rewards for that if your work continues to be strong. And credit to the players for sticking together, staying united.
1: West Ham's 3-0 defeat at Brentford hit their survival hopes, while Livingston are relegated from the Scottish Premiership. Kilmarnock beat Dundee United 3-0 to send them down. And Formula One World Championship leader Kimi Antonelli has secured pole position for tomorrow's Miami Grand Prix. That's the latest. I'm Jenny Barsby.
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0: Aamir Khan presents Ek Din is now showing in cinemas. 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The wait is now over. The King of Melody, Kumar Sanu, live in concert. 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
10: 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Just get Simzy.
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2: From the Sky News Centre at midnight. The government's announced plans to deal with a possible shortage of jet fuel caused by the war in Iran. They include allowing airlines to run fewer empty planes and also let them hand back takeoff and landing slots. Missing them currently carries a penalty. Sir Keir Starmer's calling on his party to be more united to make life better for working people. Amid speculation of an impending leadership challenge, the Prime Minister's urged his party not to descend into political infighting like the previous Tory government. Here's our political correspondent, Lucy McDade.
3: Prime Minister pretty much making the case for stability of leadership. And a warning to his MPs that unity is what's needed if they want to deliver their plan for change.
2: A teenager's been charged in connection with a bomb hoax at a Peter Kay show in Birmingham. The utility arena had to be evacuated last night after a report of a suspicious bag. 19-year-old Omar Majid has been charged with false communications relating to a bomb hoax. The King's first royal visit to an overseas territory as sovereigns come to an end. His Majesty's been in Bermuda, where he opened a new Coast Guard station and attended the launch of a UK space agency project. In sport, Arsenal have moved 6 points clear at the top of the Premier League with a 3-0 victory over Fulham, but West Ham's hopes of avoiding relegation were dealt a blow with a 3-0 defeat at Brentford. Ipswich are heading back to the top flight after winning 3-0 against QPR. It's the third promotion in four seasons under manager Kieran McKenna. He says this one feels the most significant.
4: It's probably been the hardest one, if I'm honest, so yeah, it means an awful lot. I'm so grateful to my family and for the staff, the way they supported me, and it's brilliant.
2: Livingston have been relegated from the Scottish Premiership after Kilmarnock won 3-0 against Dundee United. And China's Wu Yizhe has secured a place in the final of the World Snooker Championship with a dramatic 17-16 victory over Northern Ireland's Mark Allen. That's the latest. I'm Jenny Barsby.
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0: हैं लाइका गोल्ड। The wait is now over. The King of Melody, Kumar Sanu, live in concert. 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
1: From the Sky News Centre at 1. Airlines will be allowed to temporarily group passengers from different flights together as part of proposed plans to save jet fuel. Ministers hope it'll prevent cancellations when a service has too many empty seats, but the Tories worry it'll cause, not prevent, disruption. Supply chain expert Dr. Lee Jo-John says the global economy will suffer if disruption in the Strait of Hormuz continues.
2: As of now, we have about 3.5% of the global GDP has been reduced in terms of the entire effect. If it continues, one can expect about 6%, or about 6 trillion global GDP being wiped out.
1: Well, tonight, Donald Trump says he's reviewing Iran's latest proposal to end the war. The U.S. president also told reporters there's a possibility the U.S. could restart strikes. A 25-year-old man's fighting for his life in hospital after a shooting in South London early Saturday morning. Three others were also wounded after shots were fired from a vehicle in Brixton. Their injuries are not life-threatening. A 19-year-old man has been charged with false communications relating to a bomb hoax at a Peter Kay gig in Birmingham. The Utilita Arena had to be evacuated on Friday night after a report of a suspicious bag. In sport, Arsenal have boosted their Premier League title chances with a 3-0 victory over Fulham. They've moved 6 points clear of Manchester City at the top of the table, although their closest rivals now have 2 games in hand. Manager Mikel Arteta says he's delighted with how they put the pressure on.
3: It was a great team performance right from the beginning. There was some great individual performance as well, which is very important. So, yeah, we started the game.